0: creation of the devil, a rebel. I'm bringing food to the people like a widow, bringing flowers to a grave in the middle of the city. Isolation is a riddle.
1: Buon pomeriggio, buon sabato pomeriggio da Claudio Agostoni e benvenuti a un nuovo appuntamento.

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And if your man gives you trouble just to move out on the double, and you don't let it trouble your brain, 'cause away goes trouble down the drain. 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